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8: I'm meteorologist Paul Trombley with your updated forecast. Chance of thunderstorms tonight. Otherwise, mainly cloudy skies expected. Lows level off around 64. Easterly winds around 5 miles per hour. Sunshine mixed with clouds at times tomorrow. Slight chance of thunderstorms. High temperatures reach up to 85. Lows dip down to about 63. Tomorrow night, clear skies. Ample sunshine expected Monday with highs around 87. 89 Tuesday. That's the latest weather on the X. Right now, 83.
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1: Joel had a good one, too. National joke. Why did the walrus go to the hardware store to find a tight seal?
2: Mm-hmm. International joke day.
1: Yeah, Tiffany said that she bought some new shoes from her drug dealer. Don't know what he laced them with, but I've been tripping all day.
2: Da-dum-dum-boom. It went something like my brother's. Yeah, it was something like she wanted to get Lena Gada wanted to surprise Oli with a little excitement and get a tattoo of his favorite band, the Beach Boys. So she goes to the tattoo shop. She's got cash in hand, but he's charging by the letter, Brian, and she doesn't have enough money to get Beach Boys, right? So she's only got enough to get two letters. So she's going to get the B and the B for Beach Boys, right? And she wants to.
1: Who's Bob? I've heard this joke. That's nice, but who's Bob?
2: Skip to the end.
1: That's because everyone knows this one.
2: So she got the bee on one cheek and then the bee on the other. And then she came home to Oli and she showed him and he said, That's
1: nice, but who's Bob? I've heard it many times. It's not funny.
2: No Oli and Lena jokes are funny, but
1: it's funny to watch you try to make jokes.
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7: I'm meteorologist Paul Trombley with your updated forecast. Chance of thunderstorms tonight. Otherwise, mainly cloudy skies expected. Lows level off around 64. Winds out of the east around 5 miles per hour. Sunshine mixed with clouds at times tomorrow. Slight chance of thunderstorms. Highs level off around 85. Tomorrow night, lows dip down to about 63. Mainly sunny Monday with a high of 87. 89 Tuesday. That's the latest weather on the X. Right now, it's 81 degrees. 92.9.

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1: Joel had a good one, too. National joke. Why did the walrus go to the hardware store to find a tight seal?
2: Mm-hmm. International joke day.
1: Yeah, Tiffany said that she bought some new shoes from her drug dealer. Don't know what he laced them with, but I've been tripping all day.
2: Da-dum-dum-boom. It went something like brother's. Yeah, it was something like she wanted to get Lena got wanted to surprise Oli with a little excitement and get a tattoo of his favorite band, the Beach Boys. So she goes to the tattoo shop. She's got cash in hand, but he's charging by the letter, Brian, and she doesn't have enough money to get Beach Boys, right? So she's only got enough to get two letters. So she's going to get the B and the B for Beach Boys, right? And she wants to.
1: Who's Bob? I've heard this joke. That's nice, but who's Bob?
2: Skip to the end.
1: That's because everyone knows this one.
2: So she got the B on one cheek and then the B on the other, and then she came home to Oli and she showed him and he said
1: That's nice, but who's Bob? I've heard it many times. It's not funny.
2: No Oli and Lena jokes are funny, but
1: it's funny to watch you try to make jokes.
2: Who's Bob?

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Here at The X, we know your wallet is emptier than your soul. 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That's where we come in, and you don't have to sell a kidney. We can get you free tickets, getting you into all the shows that you can't otherwise afford. All you gotta do is become a real rocker. Download the app, become a real rocker. It's that easy. So keep it locked on The X, because being broke sucks. But missing all the best shows, that's just embarrassing.

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9: And a happy birthday to the United States of America. 250th, that's a big deal, right? We got rock and roll music to play. That's what I know is a big deal. The top 21 rock songs are set and ready to be counted down for you. The most played rock songs from the week that was. And we celebrate with a self-described pure American rock and roll band. It's hard to argue that. Candlebox lead singer Kevin Martin is here. They just started their Can't Quit You tour, a tour that kicked off at a summer music festival that I've been going to since I was a child in Milwaukee, Wisconsin, called Summerfest. But a tour that will also include a stop on Creed's Summer of 99 and Beyond Festival. Candlebox is here. Candlebox is ready. And we got music to play from Candlebox and celebrate a giant band from a decade gone past. We start, though, with a couple Cutting Edge Countdown debuts. In fact, 3 debuts to get us going all right in a row. The Who with Johnny Hawkins, Bill Murray with A Day to Remember, and Papa Roach with Had Newmankind. Yes, all artists working with other artists. Papa Roach from the Devil May Cry Season 2 soundtrack. The song is called See You in Hell.

a song making its Cutting Edge Countdown debut, but one that's been out for a minute. It is Bill Murray featuring A Day to Remember. The song is called Always Let You Down, debuting at number 20 on the Cutting Edge Countdown. Now, A Day to Remember, you know well. We love A Day to Remember. Can't wait for more new stuff coming from A Day to Remember. Bill Murray, on the other hand, may be new to you, and that's okay. Bill Murray is actually just one guy. It's Johnny Franck. Johnny, as in the former clean vocalist and rhythm guitarist for the Ohio-based emo core band Attack Attack, a band that also launched the career of one Caleb Shomo in the band Beartooth. Austin Carlisle was also in the band Attack Attack. He's the former lead singer of Of Mice and Men. See, that band ended up launching the careers of quite a few people, and they're still active. And if that's a kind of music that you enjoy, then you should definitely go back and remember that band Attack Attack. But Bill Murray, what he's doing is kind of crazy and fun and a little new, and hooking up with A Day to Remember for Always Let You Down. We're here for that. Now, another Cutting Edge Countdown debut, and a band that will be here next week on the countdown, is The Who. Yes, Mongolian hard rock band The Who, which is something until 2018 I didn't think I'd ever be able to say on the radio or anywhere for that matter. But The Who have a new album coming out called Hun. It's due out next month. Jaya is going to be joining us from The Who next week via a translator, so this is going to get interesting. But this song, featuring Johnny Hawkins from Nothing More, is called Lost Soul. It debuts at number 19 on the Cutting Edge Countdown.

0: making a Cutting Edge Countdown debut, but a band we absolutely adore. Seven Dust at number 18, moving up a spot this week with the song Unbreakable on the Cutting Edge Countdown. Their new album, One, is available now. Candlebox are out on the road, kicking off a new tour called Can't Quit You. Lead singer Kevin Martin is joining us. How you been, man?
1: Life is interesting.
2: I bet.
1: I was going to retire, and I'm not retired. And I thought I was going to stay home, and I'm not staying home. So life is good. I've got no complaints. I'm excited to be getting back on the road. It all kind of started with Pete coming back to the band after, being gone for 10 years. So it's really kind of rekindled my love for music and touring and stuff. So I'm stoked, yeah.
0: Of course, you're referring to Peter Klett, one of the founding members of the band. It's good to see that he's back in it, and we're going to find out why you guys decided to keep going. Because, Kevin, we had a whole conversation about you retiring not that long ago.
1: I remember.
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0: Greta Van Fleet in the song Play Your Games on the Cutting Edge Countdown. That song this week coming in at number 17, so up a spot from where it debuted last week. Kevin Martin, lead singer of the band Candlebox, is joining us with Pete back in the band. So that's the deciding factor? That's why you guys decided to keep it rolling instead of hanging it up?
1: No, it really was that. I mean, you know, I had finished up the Three Doors Down tour, and that was kind of the wrap-up. And then I got a phone call from Gavin and his team about doing the Bush tour two years ago. And in the process of those dates, you know, of course, I really, there's no way I could pass up touring with Bush and Jerry Cantrell, and it was, you know, a kind of a dream come true for me, because I love both bands and I've known Jerry for years. And then after that, you know, he filled in for a few shows, and he was like, look, man, I'd love to come back if you're thinking of continuing this. And I was like, look, the only way that I'm going to continue this is if you come back. So, you know, if we do it, let's do it. You know, and put our both feet in the water and jump straight in. So that's what we did. And last year we had so much fun touring, playing the shows together again. You know, it's like that. You know, it's like that old kind of that old car you get into, that old pair of shoes you get into, and you're like, God, man, I forgot how much I love these, how much they fit, and how good they feel. And that's really what happened. It was, you know, a nice cozy pair of slippers, and the shows went swimmingly and smooth. And Pete's such a magnificent guitar player. He's got magic in those fingers, and it's something that I had forgotten about, you know. So yeah, it really was just a great feeling to be back on stage with him. And I said, do you want to do a full tour next year? And he said, yeah, let's do it. So that's why.

0: One of the most recognizable songs in American rock history, the song Far Behind by Candlebox. It is the Cutting Edge Countdown, and Kevin Martin is joining us, and this conversation is helped by my morning show co-host, Laura Lee.
1: Is there one specific night on that tour where you were like, I don't want this to end? Or was it just kind of culminating?
2: It was Dallas, Texas.
1: Okay.
2: Yeah, it was Dallas, Texas. We had done three shows already, and they'd gone really, really well. But Dallas was always a really big market for us. And Pete was just in his element. And I looked over at him one point, and he had the biggest smile on his face. And I was like, I got to keep doing this.
1: I love that.
2: You know, because that, it takes you back to when we started the band, you know, and those emotions we had on stage together when, you know, and it were the first time we played with Rush or the first time we played with Metallica or, you know, all of those memories kind of come rushing back to you and you remember how much you really enjoy playing together.
0: Yeah, man, it's like when that power kicks in, it's hard to deny any of that. Kevin Martin from Candlebox is joining us on the countdown back into the new rock, Autumn Kings, once again at number 16 with a little co-writing help from Charlie Scene from Hollywood Undead. The song is called Gone, Gone, Gone on the Cutting Edge Countdown.

0: Tim Montana and the song Break Me Down, number 15 on the Cutting Edge Countdown. Kevin Martin from Candlebox is here. What's the chemistry like? I mean, does that change over the years, especially with Pete being gone for a decade and then coming back?
1: We are older and we are wiser and we do know a lot more about one another. We know a lot more about ourselves. We've learned so much over the years of being human beings and being fathers and parents and husbands and, you know, and best friends and friends with other band members. And, you know, all these things kind of really filled the void. But it wasn't until we stepped back on stage together that you really realize, you know, how much you respect one another and how much it means to you as a band and how much it means to the fans. I mean, we couldn't do this without the fans, that, you know, that. And we love playing live and we're so glad that people still want to listen to us 35 years later, you know.
0: Can't Quit You Tour is what's happening now. It kicked off this weekend. 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

0: Sleep theory words are worthless on the Cutting Edge Countdown. When Cullen Moore was here last, we actually talked about 90s music together for a little bit. We both kind of nerded out on just some of the great stuff that came out during that decade. But it really did. Kevin Martin from Candlebox is joining us. You're a testament to that. Sure, we all know Far Behind, but there were a lot of songs from Candlebox on the radio during that decade.
1: It is. I mean, 90s, I get asked that question all the time. What was so special about it? Or what was like even what's so special about Seattle? There's a sincerity and an honesty to that music that I don't think we'll ever see again in any shape. Where, you know, it was the last real movement of rock and roll without social media and without the internet, and you know, even the new metal that was happening in the late 90s, it got a little bit more of a you know, the benefit of the internet starting and kicking it off, and you know, and allowing you to reach out to your fans. I mean, we had to reach fans, you know, only via our music and our live shows. And I think that that's what, you know, the parents that come to see us that bring their children now, or the grandparents that bring their children who bring their children to our shows, you know, it's like, my father raised me on you and I'm raising my child on you. I just got an email the other day from this kid, just turned 21, and he was just like, man, my dad played you when I was going to kindergarten all the way through high school, and he's like, I am coming to see you in Fort Wayne and I can't wait, and my grandfather's coming because his dad played it for him. You know, it's like all this kind of crazy stuff. And I was like, wait, how old are you? Because we've been only doing this for 35 years. But you know, it was wild to kind of get that email and to hear that story, and that just makes you really realize how important that era of music was. And how important Candlebox was to that era as well.
0: Yeah, there's no doubt. Kevin Martin from Candlebox is here. Atreyu at number 13, the song All For You.

0: The Pretty Reckless is down to number 12 this week on the Cutting Edge Countdown, and the song When I Wake Up, new album from them, Dear God, is available now. Candlebox on tour, Can't Quit You tour. Is there anything fans should know or expect? Maybe going in to see a Candlebox live show, maybe some surprises in the set?
1: Yeah, we're going to be putting a lot of stuff from Lucy in the set that we haven't played for a while. It's, you know, Pete's kind of had to relearn a lot of stuff because he was gone for 10 years, so he's learned the last three records, Disappearing in Airports, Wolves, and The Long Goodbye. And so we're throwing a lot of that stuff in there. He's got favorites from those three records that he wants to play. But really, you know, it's kind of been, we've been focusing on Lucy and Happy Pills because those are records that I didn't play for a long time without Pete, because I just felt like, you know, his playing on those albums is so great that I just felt like I don't want to attempt these songs without, you know, the maestro behind them, if you will.
0: Right.
1: The songs like Blinders, songs like Stone's Throw Away, Belmore Place, Look What You've Done, Lucy, Understanding, Butterfly Reprise, you know, these are songs that I just felt were untouchable by anybody but Pete. So, you know, we're excited to kind of throw those back in the set.
0: You mentioned the album Lucy, so let's play something from that. It's called Simple Lessons, Candlebox on the Cutting Edge Countdown.

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8: Number 11.

The song is called Starless. It is the return of A Perfect Circle on the Cutting Edge Countdown. This week, that song coming in at number 11. Of course, Billy Howerdell, guitar player, co-singer, Maynard James Keenan of Tool fame. Of course, he's also singing, main singer in the band A Perfect Circle. These two created something amazing at the turn of the century, and they are back and on the road. So they released this song ahead of going on tour in Europe, where they are currently. Later this year, they'll be in South America for a couple shows. They'll be in Japan for a couple shows, and Hawaii. That Hawaii show is the only show in the United States that has been announced so far for A Perfect Circle, who are also touring with Pucifer, another Maynard James Keenan band. That guy's in his 60s, and he's doing frontman for two bands at the same time. All you need is Tool headlining, and it would be insanity, proving that Maynard James Keenan isn't human. Nope, I'm convinced at this point. And number 10 on the Cutting Edge Countdown, Eva Under Fire, featuring Maria Brink from In This Moment, the title track to their new album, Villainous, on the Cutting Edge Countdown.

0: The Warning, Kerosene, number 9 on the Cutting Edge Countdown, moving up yet another spot for the Three Sisters from Mexico. Kevin Martin from Candlebox is joining us on this 4th of July weekend. Can't Quit You Tour is going on right now. Are you guys still actively working on new music?
1: Yeah, we were going to make a new record, and then I sat down with him and I said, Pete, you know, I've made 3 records since you left the band that, you know, maybe 5,000 people have. And I go, it's such a waste of money because you go in there and you put all this energy into, you know, these songs, and you pay $30,000-$40,000 for the producer and the studio and mixing and mastering all this stuff, and you get no real return on it. So I said, we're an independent band. Why don't we just go into the studio, write 3 songs, you mix them, we master them, and throw them out? Because Pete's a great producer and he's a great mixer. And we'll put them out there for people to just download. Because, you know, for me, it's really about people hearing new stuff. And sometimes when you release a new record, and because we're not a Pearl Jam or a Soundgarden or something like that, you know, people aren't really buying our albums anymore. They're looking for 1 or 2 songs, and they download those, and that's it. So that's our goal. So we're going in the studio in August. We're going to track 3 songs. They'll be out probably in September for some dates we're going to be doing in the fall. And then next year we'll do the same thing. And I think we'll keep this going until the two of us get burned out, which, you know, could happen in a year, could happen in 2 or 3 years. Who knows? But, you know, we'll see what happens.
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0: 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New album from Beartooth will be out later this year, of course, on tour as well. Quick heads up, next week on the Cutting Edge Countdown, we're going to hear from The Who. The week after that, it's going to be Amy Lee from Evanescence. 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Maybe by then you'll have. Who knows? 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

0: Number 7 this week on the Cutting Edge Countdown, latest in Black Label Society. The song is called Name in Blood. Kevin Martin from Candlebox is joining us. An album came out in 2023 from Candlebox entitled The Long Goodbye. A song from that, I Want to Get Cranked Up, because that is the latest new music that we've had from Candlebox. It's called What Do You Need? Kevin Martin joining us, and Laura has a question.
1: You obviously, I mean, you were still, you're hitting a lot of notes today that by now some singers, you know, lost a long time ago. Is there a point where you constantly, you know, consciously change your technique to protect your voice, or is it just always come naturally for you? A lot of throat coat?
2: Throat coat. A lot of whiskey. I do know when my voice is not going to be, you know, up to par. I mean, there was a time in Fort Wayne a couple years ago where I had a, I got really sick. It was right before COVID, and I thought I wasn't going to be able to do the show, and it actually lasted about a week, and I forced my way through. I had to modify my singing, and I think in that process, I realized what I'm able to do and what I'm not, and I find myself, you know, I get nervous before every show still, and it's also, it's not just my voice, but it's, you know, how's the crowd going to react? It's all those kind of insecurities. I mean, I still have imposter syndrome, and as I think most lead singers do, and that's why we're lead singers, because we need that kind of constant applause. But, yeah, I do modify things. And, I mean, my wife said, you know, you need to go on the road because you're not getting any applause at home. And I, you know, she's serious about that. So, but, no, we have a laugh about it. But, yeah, I mean, you know, at 57, I can still hit a lot of those notes. I mean, we aren't down-tuning. You know, we're still in standard tuning. But if I'm not going to hit it, I'll just modify it, you know?

0: do you need?
1: Candlebox and the song What Do You Need? That song featured on the album The Long Goodbye, which came out in 2023. Sounds like there might be some more new music from Candlebox on the way after retirement wasn't in the cards for Candlebox. Lead singer Kevin Martin joining us. This tour, Can't Quit You, has you headlining venues all over the country, but also opening for major bands. You're opening the show for Bush. You're part of the Summer of 99 and More Festival. Is it hard to go back and forth?
2: For me, the beauty of that, of being able to do a support on a major show or a headliner, is the audience. It doesn't matter. You know, for me, it's like 500 people, 500,000, 50,000, whatever. It's the same show for me every night. I enjoy it. I love it. I'm happy that people will listen to us play this music. And I'm glad that I've been able to do this, and I'm so fortunate to be able to do it for 35 years, man. The only thing we change when it comes to these different, you know, whether it's a festival or our own headliner, is the set list, really. I mean, that's it. Everything else is the same show that we put on every night. We give 110, 120% of ourselves. I walk off drenched in sweat, and I've given, you know, everything I can for that show, and that's what it means to me, and I'm grateful that I get to do it.
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0: Number 5 on the Cutting Edge Countdown, the latest tune from Breaking Benjamin. It's called Something Wicked. Look for more new music from Breaking Benjamin coming soon. Evanescence next in the song Who Will Follow Me. What's the follow-up single from Evanescence's new album Sanctuary? We're going to find that out soon as Amy Lee is set to... at least we'll get to hear from her in a couple of weeks on the Cutting Edge Countdown. We'll say goodbye to Kevin Martin from Candlebox next and crank up the last 4 songs of the Cutting Edge Countdown.
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0: We are in the middle of counting down the week's biggest rock songs. I don't want to wait anymore. Let's get it going. I'm Cutter, and this is the Cutting Edge Countdown on Real Rock 92.9 The X.
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0: Evanescence in the song Who Will Follow Me from the new album Sanctuary. It's number 4 this week on the Cutting Edge Countdown. One more question, Kevin Martin from Candlebox. Let's pretend your younger self is front row in the audience at a Candlebox show on this Can't Quit You tour that's kicking off this weekend. What would that version of Kevin Martin be most proud of?
1: My voice. Yeah. I'm a better singer now than I was. I was a drummer in a punk band before I became a singer for Candlebox, and these were demos. Far Behind and You, those are demos that are on the album. Those were demos that we recorded in Easter of 92. So when we tried to re-record them for the record, we didn't quite capture the same energy. So, and those demos were done in a 12-hour studio session. And for me, luckily, I found, you know, a bit of a voice that has carried me through the rest of my life. But I had never sung in a band before. So I'm really proud of how my voice has held up. I'm grateful that it is grown into the voice it is now. There's a lot more strength to it. I have a better understanding of it. And I think that's what I would be most proud of if I was watching myself at that age now, you know.
0: To see Candlebox live is a treat. Go check it out, candleboxrocks.com. Hey, come back again when you guys release new music, okay?
1: You got it. I promise you that.
0: Moving up to number 3 this week on the Cutting Edge Countdown, Five Finger Death Punch with Eye of the Storm. Oh, fuck!

Ice Nine Kills featuring Mechanic Race and the song Twisting the Knife from the Scream 7 soundtrack. It's number two this week on the Cutting Edge Countdown. That means we have a brand new number one rock song this week. Before we get there, let me remind you that next week on the Cutting Edge Countdown, The Who. The Who are the Mongolian rock band that absolutely blew everyone out of the water right before the pandemic hit, released an incredible album, and

The number one rock song in the United States of America on the week of the 4th of July belongs to a Canadian band. 3 Days Grace in the song Don't Want to Go Home Tonight, continuing their reign at second place for the most number one rock songs in the history of the rock radio chart. 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

0: 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The annual Mayhem rises again July 16th through the 18th. 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
6: I'm meteorologist Paul Trombley with your updated forecast. Mainly cloudy overnight with a chance for storms. Lows around 64. East winds around 5 miles per hour. Sunshine mixed with clouds at times. Sunday, slight chance of thunderstorms. High temperatures reach up to 85. Sunday night, 63. High temperatures reach up to 87. Monday, under clear skies. 89 Tuesday. That's the latest weather on the X. Right now, 69.
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1: Joel had a good one, too. National joke. Why did the walrus go to the hardware store to find a tight seal?
2: Mm-hmm. International joke day.
1: Yeah, Tiffany said that she bought some new shoes from her drug dealer. Don't know what he laced them with, but I've been tripping all day.
2: Da-dum-dum-boom. It went something like it was something like she wanted to get, Lena got, wanted to surprise Oli with a little excitement and get a tattoo of his favorite band, the Beach Boys. So she goes to the tattoo shop. She's got cash in hand, but he's charging by the letter, Brian, and she doesn't have enough money to get Beach Boys, right? So she's only got enough to get two letters. So she's going to get the B and the B for Beach Boys, right? And she wants to...
1: Who's Bob? I've heard this joke. That's nice, but who's Bob?
2: Skip to the end.
1: That's because everyone knows this one.
2: So she got the B on one cheek and then the B on the other. And then she came home to Oli and she showed him and he said that's
1: nice, but who's Bob? I've heard it many times. It's not funny.
2: No Oli and Lena jokes are funny, but...
1: It's funny to watch you try to make jokes.
2: Well, who's Bob?
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0: another week drag you through the mud, meetings that should have been emails, emails that should have never existed, and coworkers who somehow still can't figure out what reply all means. So yeah, you've earned this. Every Friday at 5 p.m., we crank up the volume and count down five tracks that actually matter. No fluff, no filler, no corporate gatekeeping. It's Friday Fives. New stuff that doesn't suck, classics that still hit hard, and maybe a wild card or two. 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It's Friday Fives.
1: I'm meteorologist Paul Trombley with your updated forecast. Mainly cloudy overnight with a chance for storms. Lows around 64. East winds around 5 miles per hour. Sunshine mixed with clouds at times. Sunday, slight chance of thunderstorms. High temperatures reach up to 85. Sunday night, 63. High temperatures reach up to 87. Monday, under clear skies. 89 Tuesday. That's the latest weather on the X. Right now, 68.
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1: I'm meteorologist Paul Trombley with your updated forecast. Mainly cloudy skies overnight with a slight chance of rain showers. Lows level off around 64. Northeast winds around 5 miles per hour. Slight chance of thunderstorms Sunday. Highs level off around 85. A blend of clouds and sun. Lows level off around 63. Sunday night mainly clear. Bright sunshine expected Monday with a high of 87. 89 Tuesday. That's the latest weather on the X. Right now, it's 66 degrees.
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0: 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So keep it locked on The X, because being broke sucks. 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
1: I'm meteorologist Paul Trombley with your updated forecast. Lows level off around 64 overnight under mainly cloudy skies with a slight chance of thunderstorms. Winds out of the east around 5 miles per hour. Partly cloudy skies Sunday. Slight chance of thunderstorms 85. Lows level off around 63 Sunday night. Mainly clear skies. Ample sunshine expected Monday with daytime highs approaching 87. 89 Tuesday. That's the latest weather on the X. Currently 67.
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1: I'm meteorologist Paul Trombley with your updated forecast. 64 overnight under mainly cloudy skies, northeasterly winds around 5 miles per hour. Slight chance for storms and foggy early Sunday, 86. Lows level off around 63, Sunday night mainly clear. High temperatures reach up to 88 Monday under clear skies. 89 Tuesday, chance for storms. That's the latest weather on the X. Right now, 68.
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Another week drag you through the mud, meetings that should have been emails, emails that should have never existed, and coworkers who somehow still can't figure out what reply all means. So yeah, you've earned this. Every Friday at 5 p.m., we crank up the volume and count down five tracks that actually matter. No fluff, no filler, no corporate gatekeeping. It's Friday Fives. New stuff that doesn't suck, classics that still hit hard, and maybe a wild card or two every Friday at 5 p.m. No rules, no mercy, because this ain't some polite little playlist. It's Friday Fives.

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1: I'm meteorologist Paul Trombley with your updated forecast. Slight chance of thunderstorms and foggy early today. Otherwise, sunshine mixed with clouds at times. High temperatures reach up to 86. Winds out of the east, around 5 miles per hour. Lows dip down to about 63. Tonight, mainly clear skies. High temperatures reach up to 88. Tomorrow, ample sunshine expected. Upper 80s, Tuesday and Wednesday, with storms both days. That's the latest weather on the X. Right now, 66.
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7: I'm meteorologist Paul Trombley with your updated forecast. Slight chance of thunderstorms and foggy early today. Otherwise, sunshine mixed with clouds at times. High temperatures reach up to 86. Winds out of the east, around 5 miles per hour. Lows dip down to about 63. Tonight, mainly clear skies. High temperatures reach up to 88. Tomorrow, ample sunshine expected. Upper 80s Tuesday and Wednesday, with storms both days. That's the latest weather on the X. Right now, it's 66 degrees.
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1: Joel had a good one, too. National joke. Why did the walrus go to the hardware store to find a tight seal?
2: Mm-hmm. International joke day.
1: Yeah, Tiffany said that she bought some new shoes from her drug dealer. Don't know what he laced them with, but I've been tripping all day.
2: Da-dum-dum-boom. It went something like my brother's, it was something like she wanted to get, Lena got, wanted to surprise Oli with a little excitement and get a tattoo of his favorite band, the Beach Boys. So she goes to the tattoo shop, she's got cash in hand, but he's charging by the letter, Brian, and she doesn't have enough money to get Beach Boys, right? So she's only got enough to get two letters. So she's going to get the B and the B for Beach Boys, right? And she wants to...
1: Who's Bob? I've heard this joke. That's nice, but who's Bob?
2: Skip to the end.
1: That's because everyone knows this one.
2: So she got the B on one cheek and then the B on the other, and then she came home to Oli and she showed him and he said that's nice, but who's Bob?
1: I've heard it many times. It's not funny.
2: No Oli and Lena jokes are funny, but...
1: It's funny to watch you try to make jokes.
2: Who's Bob?
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Five Finger Death Punch, Real Rock 92.9 X. Good morning to you. Happy Sunday morning, July 5th. 13 First Alert Forecast. It's going to be a high of 84 today. It doesn't look like there's supposed to be any rain. It says mostly sunny. Humidity is pretty high, though. Sitting at 66 degrees right now. Let's get up and enjoy the day.

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11: I'm meteorologist Paul Trombley with your updated forecast. Slight chance of thunderstorms today. Otherwise, sunshine mixed with clouds at times. High temperatures reach up to 86. Winds out of the east, around 5 miles per hour. Lows level off around 63. Tonight, mainly clear skies. Bright sunshine expected tomorrow. High temperatures reach up to 88. 89 Tuesday, with a chance for storms. 87 Wednesday, chance for storms continues. That's the latest weather on the X. Currently 66.
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Godsmack, I Stand Alone, 92.9 The X. This is the latest from these guys with The Sun. I love it. Sounds just like Dad. Here's Sublime on The X.

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1: Joel had a good one, too. National joke. Why did the walrus go to the hardware store to find a tight seal?
2: Mm-hmm. International joke day.
1: Yeah, Tiffany said that she bought some new shoes from her drug dealer. Don't know what he laced them with, but I've been tripping all day.
2: Da-dum-dum-boom. It went something like brother's. Yeah, it was something like she wanted to get Lena got wanted to surprise Oli with a little excitement and get a tattoo of his favorite band, the Beach Boys. So she goes to the tattoo shop. She's got cash in hand, but he's charging by the letter, Brian, and she doesn't have enough money to get Beach Boys, right? So she's only got enough to get two letters. So she's gonna get the B and the B for Beach Boys, right? And she wants to.
1: Who's Bob? I've heard this joke. That's nice, but who's Bob?
2: Skip to the end.
1: That's because everyone knows this one.
2: So she got the B on one cheek and then the B on the other, and then she came home to Oli and she showed him and he said that's
1: nice, but who's Bob? I've heard it many times. It's not funny.
2: No Oli and Lena jokes are funny, but...
1: It's funny to watch you try to make jokes.
2: Who's Bob?
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We're going to have a great time. The official 715 Day, Wednesday, July 15th. Here's Breaking Benjamin on the X.

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Zombified. 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

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It starts your year in rock. We're going to be taking it back all week to the year 2011. 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

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Stop by 5:30. Dan Casper and the crew are going to be broadcasting live, and we're going to be hanging out, prizes and drinks and all sorts of great stuff. Here's Evanescence.

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7: I'm meteorologist Paul Trombley with your updated forecast. Slight chance of thunderstorms today. Otherwise, sunshine mixed with clouds at times. High temperatures reach up to 86. Winds out of the east, around 5 miles per hour. Lows level off around 63. Tonight, mainly clear skies. Bright sunshine expected tomorrow. High temperatures reach up to 88. 89 Tuesday with a chance for storms. 87 Wednesday, chance for storms continues. That's the latest weather on the X. Right now, it's 68 degrees.
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1: Joe had a good one, too. National joke. Why did the walrus go to the hardware store to find a tight seal?
2: Mm-hmm. International joke day.
1: Yeah, Tiffany said that she bought some new shoes from her drug dealer. Don't know what he laced them with, but I've been tripping all day.
2: It went something like my brother's. Yeah, it was something like she wanted to get Lena Gada wanted to surprise Oli with a little excitement and get a tattoo of his favorite band, the Beach Boys. So she goes to the tattoo shop. She's got cash in hand, but he's charging by the letter, Brian, and she doesn't have enough money to get Beach Boys, right? So she's only got enough to get two letters. So she's going to get the B and the B for Beach Boys, right? And she wants to...
1: Who's Bob? I've heard this joke. That's nice, but who's Bob?
2: Skip to the end.
1: That's because everyone knows this one.
2: So she got the B on one cheek and then the B on the other. And then she came home to Oli and she showed him and he said, That's
1: nice, but who's Bob? I've heard it many times. It's not funny.
2: No Oli and Lena jokes are funny, but...
1: It's funny to watch you try to make jokes.
2: Well, who's Bob?
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0: Another week dragging through the mud, meetings that should have been emails that should have never existed, and coworkers who somehow still can't figure out what reply all means. 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
11: I'm meteorologist Paul Trombley with your updated forecast. Slight chance for storms today. Otherwise, sunshine mixed with clouds at times. High temperatures reach up to 86. Winds out of the east, around 5 miles per hour. Mainly clear tonight. Slight chance for storms, 64. Bright sunshine expected tomorrow. High temperatures reach up to 88. 89 Tuesday with a chance for storms. 86 Wednesday, storms continue. That's the latest weather on the X. Right now, it's 72 degrees.
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1: Joe had a good one, too. National joke. Why did the walrus go to the hardware store to find a tight seal?
2: Mm-hmm. International joke day.
1: Yeah, Tiffany said that she bought some new shoes from her drug dealer. Don't know what he laced them with, but I've been tripping all day.
2: Da-dun-dun-boom. It went something like my brother's. Yeah, it was something like she wanted to get Lena Gada wanted to surprise Oli with a little excitement and get a tattoo of his favorite band, the Beach Boys. So she goes to the tattoo shop. She's got cash in hand, but he's charging by the letter, Brian, and she doesn't have enough money to get okay. Beach Boys, right? So she's only got enough to get two letters. So she's going to get the B and the B for Beach Boys, right? And she wants to.
1: Who's Bob? I've heard this joke. That's nice, but who's Bob?
2: Skip to the end.
1: That's because everyone knows this one.
2: So she got the bee on one cheek and then the bee on the other, and then she came home to Oli and she showed him and he said that's
1: nice, but who's Bob? I've heard it many times. It's not funny.
2: No Oli and Lena jokes are funny, but
1: it's funny to watch you try to make jokes.
2: Who's Bob?
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Hailstorm, Body Count, Limp Bizkit, The Offspring, The Pretty Reckless, and so many others. 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Keep saying it. I don't know if I'm going to be able to get tickets. 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

Breaking Benjamin, Angels Fall, 92.9 The X. Time to get moving. Time to do some stuff. It's Sunday. It's going to be a lovely day. I'm Tiara. Have yourself a great rest of your day. And maybe get out of your pajamas. Here's Collective Soul.

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This is RJ Hale of Hailstorm, wishing a happy 30th anniversary to my brother-in-law, Lou Brutus, and the world-famous hard drive. Hey, I just turned 32.

The Prince of Musical Darkness, Ozzy Osbourne, for our 30th anniversary edition of the World Famous Hard Drive. See you on the other side. Now, before we wrap, there are a number of people I would like to mention. First, thank you to the people who hired me for the show back in 1996, Corinne Baldassano, along with Fred and Paul Jacobs. Thanks to the producers we have had through the years, including Roxy Mizell, Don Kay, Paul Spagna, and Mark Abramson. We also thank the great engineers and assistants behind the scenes, including Chris Gibbons, Mike Labasso, Joanne Moorhead, David Bales, Kelly Kramer, Zach Trinisi, Bill Powell, Mike Tisdale, and Sean Williams. Finally, the biggest thanks goes to you, because without you to listen to the show, support the bands, attend the concert,

0: Chris Cornell and Audio Slave on 92.9 The X. I mentioned yesterday my dad's old friend, Three Finger Larry, really lost a couple fingers playing with fireworks when he was younger. He's in his late 70s now, but I was going somewhere with this. Lost my train of thought. I hope you didn't end up like Three Finger Larry. I'm going to shut up. Let's play some more music.
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11: I'm meteorologist Paul Trombley with your updated forecast. Slight chance of thunderstorms this afternoon. Otherwise, sunshine mixed with clouds at times. Daytime highs approaching 86. Winds out of the east around 5 miles per hour. Lows level off around 64. Tonight, slight chance of thunderstorms. Ample sunshine expected tomorrow. Highs around 88. 89 Tuesday with a chance for storms. 86 Wednesday, chance for storms continues. That's the latest weather on the X. Currently 81.
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1: Joe had a good one, too. National joke. Why did the walrus go to the hardware store to find a tight seal?
2: Mm-hmm. International joke day.
1: Yeah, Tiffany said that she bought some new shoes from her drug dealer. Don't know what he laced them with, but I've been tripping all day.
2: Da-dum-dum-boom. It went something like my brother's. Yeah, it was something like she wanted to get Lena Gada wanted to surprise Oli with a little excitement and get a tattoo of his favorite band, the Beach Boys. So she goes to the tattoo shop. She's got cash in hand, but he's charging by the letter, Brian, and she doesn't have enough money to get okay. Beach Boys, right? So she's only got enough to get two letters. So she's going to get the B and the B for Beach Boys, right? And she wants to.
1: Who's Bob? I've heard this joke. That's nice, but who's Bob?
2: Skip to the end.
1: That's because everyone knows this one.
2: So she got the B on one cheek and then the B on the other, and then she came home to Oli and she showed him and he said that's nice,
1: but who's Bob? I've heard it many times. It's not funny.
2: No Oli and Lena jokes are funny, but...
1: It's funny to watch you try to make jokes.
2: Who's Bob?
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In fact, down to let's see, today's the 5th, and then the 16th. Carry the one minus. Oh God, I'm bad with math. 11 days? Jeez, I should just stop. I'm Drew, the lazy man, guy that can't do math. Just thinking about Rockfest, less than 2 weeks away.

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Let's see, 16th, days of 5th minus 5, that's 11. 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Still got a chance to win passes to Rockfest from The X. Go to 92.9thex.com/winstuff for your chance at passes for Rockfest 2026.

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10: I'm meteorologist Paul Trombley with your updated forecast. Slight chance of thunderstorms this afternoon. Otherwise, sunshine mixed with clouds at times. Daytime highs approaching 86. Winds out of the east around 5 miles per hour. Lows level off around 64. Tonight, slight chance of thunderstorms. Ample sunshine expected tomorrow. Highs around 88. 89 Tuesday with a chance for storms. 86 Wednesday, chance for storms continues. That's the latest weather on the X. Right now, 79.
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Live and I Alone on 92.9 The X. Love that whole album. Came out in 1993. The album was called Throwing Copper. And just one of those CDs. Pop it in. And for me, just drop it in, hit play, start to finish. Boy, this song just never ends, does it? Now it's done. Definitely recommend. I'm rambling. Let's play some more music.

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1: Joel had a good one, too. National joke. Why did the walrus go to the hardware store to find a tight seal?
2: Mm-hmm. International joke day.
1: Yeah, Tiffany said that she bought some new shoes from her drug dealer. Don't know what he laced them with, but I've been tripping all day.
2: Da-dum-dum-boom. It went something like my brother's, it was something like she wanted to get, Lena wanted to surprise Oli with a little excitement and get a tattoo of his favorite band, the Beach Boys. So she goes to the tattoo shop, she's got cash in hand, but he's charging by the letter, Brian, and she doesn't have enough money to get okay. Beach Boys, right? So she's only got enough to get two letters. So she's going to get the B and the B for Beach Boys, right? And she wants to...
1: Who's Bob? I've heard this joke. That's nice, but who's Bob?
2: Skip to the end.
1: That's because everyone knows this one.
2: So she got the B on one cheek and then the B on the other, and then she came home to Oli and she showed him and he said
1: That's nice, but who's Bob? I've heard it many times. It's not funny.
2: No Oli and Lena jokes are funny, but...
1: It's funny to watch you try to make jokes.
2: Well, who's Bob? 92.9.

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They're playing Saturday night, and I can't wait. I will definitely be there with a beer in hand and a lighter in the air. And thinking about my old buddy Scotty B, who loved The Offspring, and I know he would definitely be there. But I'll be there for you, brother.

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Join the X at the Brewing Project with Around the 715 is going to be there also. We're kicking things off at 5 p.m. with food trucks, vendors, giveaways, you know, everything that we do. Come on down. Take something home with you. Meet some new friends. Bring some friends. Run into some old friends. I'll see you there.

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I don't know. It was like a 10-second video during sound check or something like that. I just thought it was kind of cute. 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
12: I'm meteorologist Paul Trombley with your updated forecast. Partly cloudy this afternoon with a slight chance for storms. High of 86, east winds around 5 miles per hour. Mainly clear skies tonight. Slight chance of thunderstorms. Lows level off around 64. Clear skies tomorrow, 88. Upper 80s Tuesday with a chance for storms. Turning cooler Wednesday with highs in the mid-80s. Storms continue. That's the latest weather on the X. Currently 81.
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1: Joel had a good one, too. National joke. Why did the walrus go to the hardware store to find a tight seal?
2: Mm-hmm. International joke day.
1: Yeah, Tiffany said that she bought some new shoes from her drug dealer. Don't know what he laced them with, but I've been tripping all day.
2: Dun-dun, boom. It went something like my brother's. Yeah, it was something like she wanted to get Lena Gada wanted to surprise Oli with a little excitement and get a tattoo of his favorite band, the Beach Boys. So she goes to the tattoo shop. She's got cash in hand, but he's charging by the letter, Brian, and she doesn't have enough money to get Beach Boys, right? So she's only got enough to get two letters. So she's gonna get the B and the B for Beach Boys, right? And she wants to.
1: Who's Bob? I've heard this joke. That's nice, but who's Bob?
2: Skip to the end.
1: That's because everyone knows this one.
2: So she got the bee on one cheek and then the bee on the other, and then she came home to Oli and she showed him and he said that's
1: nice, but who's Bob? I've heard it many times. It's not funny.
2: No Oli and Lena jokes are funny, but
1: it's funny to watch you try to make jokes.
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Real Rock 92.9 The X with Autumn Kings. I'm Lazy Man Drew, and it's Sunday. Sunday. I just lost my whole train of thought. I don't know. I was thinking about yesterday and 4th of July, and then my brain just went and lost it all. 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

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July 16th, 17th, 18th in Cadott. 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
10: I'm meteorologist Paul Trombley with your updated forecast. Chance of thunderstorms this afternoon. Otherwise, sunshine mixed with clouds at times. Daytime highs approaching 86. Winds out of the east around 5 miles per hour. Slight chance for storms tonight, 64. Ample sunshine expected tomorrow, 88. Temps above average Tuesday and Wednesday with highs from the mid-80s to the upper 80s. Storms possible both days. That's the latest weather on the X. Right now, it's 83 degrees.
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It's called Lost Soul.

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1: Joel had a good one, too. National joke. Why did the walrus go to the hardware store to find a tight seal?
2: Mm-hmm. International joke day.
1: Yeah, Tiffany said that she bought some new shoes from her drug dealer. Don't know what he laced them with, but I've been tripping all day.
2: Da-dum-dum-boom. It went something like my brother's. Yeah, it was something like she wanted to get Lena Gada wanted to surprise Oli with a little excitement and get a tattoo of his favorite band, the Beach Boys. So she goes to the tattoo shop. She's got cash in hand, but he's charging by the letter, Brian, and she doesn't have enough money to get Beach Boys, right? So she's only got enough to get two letters. So she's going to get the B and the B for Beach Boys, right? And she wants to.
1: Who's Bob? I've heard this joke. That's nice, but who's Bob?
2: Skip to the end.
1: That's because everyone knows this one.
2: So she got the B on one cheek and then the B on the other. And then she came home to Oli and she showed him and he said that's
1: nice, but who's Bob? I've heard it many times. It's not funny.
2: No, Oli and Lena jokes are funny, but...
1: It's funny to watch you try to make jokes.
2: Who's Bob?
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Sometimes there's a theme. 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

Bush on 92.9 The X, Wednesday the 15th, July 15th, that is. 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Come on down for great drinks from the Brewing Project. 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
10: I'm meteorologist Paul Trombley with your updated forecast. Chance of thunderstorms this afternoon. Otherwise, sunshine mixed with clouds at times. Daytime highs approaching 86. Winds out of the east around 5 miles per hour. Slight chance for storms tonight, 64. Ample sunshine expected tomorrow, 88. Temps above average Tuesday and Wednesday with highs from the mid-80s to the upper 80s. Storms possible both days. That's the latest weather on the X. Right now, it's 84 degrees.
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Real Rock 92.9 The X. Have you heard of Ryan Purds yet? He's from Buffalo, New York. From what I read, and I guess kind of he sounds a little bit like Chris Cornell, but kind of not. That's kind of what I read about him. But let's play his song. The song's called Sour. It's Ryan Purds on The X.

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1: Joel had a good one, too. National joke. Why did the walrus go to the hardware store to find a tight seal?
2: Mm-hmm. International joke day.
1: Yeah, Tiffany said that she bought some new shoes from her drug dealer. Don't know what he laced them with, but I've been tripping all day.
2: Da-dun-dun-boom. It went something like brother's. Yeah, it was something like she wanted to get Lena Gada wanted to surprise Oli with a little excitement and get a tattoo of his favorite band, the Beach Boys. So she goes to the tattoo shop. She's got cash in hand, but he's charging by the letter, Brian, and she doesn't have enough money to get okay. Beach Boys, right? So she's only got enough to get two letters. So she's going to get the B and the B for Beach Boys, right? And she wants to.
1: Who's Bob? I've heard this joke. That's nice, but who's Bob?
2: Skip to the end.
1: That's because everyone knows this one.
2: So she got the bee on one cheek and then the bee on the other, and then she came home to Oli and she showed him and he said that's
1: nice, but who's Bob? I've heard it many times. It's not funny.
2: No, Oli and Lena jokes are funny, but
1: it's funny to watch you try to make jokes.
2: Who's Bob?
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0: Another week dragging you through the mud, meetings that should have been emails that should have never existed, and coworkers who somehow still can't figure out what reply all means. So yeah, you've earned this. Every Friday at 5 p.m., we crank up the volume and count down five tracks that actually matter. No fluff, no filler, no corporate gatekeeping. It's Friday Fives. New stuff that doesn't suck, classics that still hit hard, and maybe a wild card or two every Friday at 5 p.m. No rules, no mercy, because this ain't some polite little playlist. It's Friday Fives.
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Architects on 92.9 The X. It's the home stretch, the 5 o'clock hour. I'm Lazy Man Drew. 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

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July 16th, 17th, 18th in Kadot. 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
9: I'm meteorologist Paul Trombley with your updated forecast. Mainly clear tonight with a slight chance of thunderstorms. Lows around 64, east winds around 5 miles per hour. High of 88 tomorrow, sunny skies. Lows around 64 tomorrow night, mainly clear skies. Upper 80s Tuesday with a chance for storms. Cooler Wednesday with highs in the mid 80s, chance for storms continues. That's the latest weather on the X. Right now, it's 82 degrees.
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1: Joel had a good one, too. National joke. Why did the walrus go to the hardware store to find a tight seal?
2: Mm-hmm. International joke day.
1: Yeah, Tiffany said that she bought some new shoes from her drug dealer. Don't know what he laced them with, but I've been tripping all day.
2: Da-dum-dum-boom. It went something like my brother's, it was something like she wanted to get, Lena wanted to surprise Oli with a little excitement and get a tattoo of his favorite band, the Beach Boys. So she goes to the tattoo shop, she's got cash in hand, but he's charging by the letter, Brian, and she doesn't have enough money to get okay. Beach Boys, right? So she's only got enough to get two letters. So she's going to get the B and the B for Beach Boys, right? And she wants to...
1: Who's Bob? I've heard this joke. That's nice, but who's Bob?
2: Please skip to the end.
1: That's because everyone knows this one.
2: So she got the B on one cheek and then the B on the other. And then she came home to Oli and she showed him and he said that's nice, but who's Bob?
1: I've heard it many times. It's not funny.
2: No Oli and Lena jokes are funny, but...
1: It's funny to watch you try to make jokes.
2: Well, who's Bob? 92.9

0: sounds like he's got a mouthful of marbles, right? Or anyway, that's what Weird Al said when he called Kurt Cobain and said, I want to remake or redo a parody. That's the word I'm looking for. Do a parody of Smells Like Teen Spirit. Kurt Cobain said, it's not going to be about food, is it? And Weird Al said, no, it's going to be that people can't understand your lyrics.
1: This

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Real Rock 92.9 The X. That's going to wrap up the weekend for me. A 4th of July weekend, 250th anniversary of the United States of America. 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And I can't wait to see so many bands, but I really can't wait to see the Pretty Reckless. I'll be back next Saturday. I'm Lazy Man Drew. 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
5: I'm meteorologist Paul Trombley with your updated forecast. Mainly clear tonight with a slight chance of thunderstorms. Lows around 64, east winds around 5 miles per hour. High of 88 tomorrow, sunny skies. Lows around 64 tomorrow night, mainly clear skies. Upper 80s Tuesday with a chance for storms. Cooler Wednesday with highs in the mid 80s, chance for storms continues. That's the latest weather on the X. Currently 82.
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1: Joel had a good one, too. National joke. Why did the walrus go to the hardware store to find a tight seal?
2: Mm-hmm. International joke day.
1: Yeah, Tiffany said that she bought some new shoes from her drug dealer. Don't know what he laced them with, but I've been tripping all day.
2: Da-dum-dum-boom. It went something like my brother's. Yeah, it was something like she wanted to get Lena Gada wanted to surprise Oli with a little excitement and get a tattoo of his favorite band, the Beach Boys. So she goes to the tattoo shop. She's got cash in hand, but he's charging by the letter, Brian, and she doesn't have enough money to get Beach Boys, right? So she's only got enough to get two letters. So she's going to get the B and the B for Beach Boys, right? And she wants to.
1: Who's Bob? I've heard this joke. That's nice, but who's Bob?
2: Please skip to the end.
1: That's because everyone knows this one.
2: So she got the B on one cheek and then the B on the other. And then she came home to Oli and she showed him and he said that's
1: nice, but who's Bob? I've heard it many times. It's not funny.
2: No Oli and Lena jokes are funny, but...
1: It's funny to watch you try to make jokes.
2: Well, who's Bob?
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The annual Mayhem rises again July 16th through the 18th. 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